speaks my name so lovingly. 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Like stars in the night, the voices soft and light. The twinkle started slowly shifting to a roar. It was the call of soldiers, was the call of pain. It weakened his defenses, calling out his name.

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0: au vase, au miroir, on a pris de l'essence.
1: Until you let me be an I the way you are, you can never come inside my silence and know me. And I won't let myself know you. Until that time, we can't be like this.

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Systematic, system antics, still keep smiling, stuck in traffic. 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

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Action no plan, fan on fam. 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

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Clearly, it's something that you don't want, but I want me.

I've been all around town, bass thudding, drown as these sounds come in. 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

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Those cracker box developments, it would call a sin.

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0: Dancing, of course.
1: Why?
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My man, Clutchy Hopkins. Sean Lee. The Heliocentrics. Orgone. Greg Estra. Connie Price and the Keystone. The Lions.

1, 2, 1, 2. Pass the mic, yo, while begin to blend into the pattern on the screen. Checking the styles, superseding MCs. Brothers not knowing how I will appease myself, yo, check it out, and I breeze. Bass these suck MCs, never knowing. Checking my mic, yo, perpetual motion. I'm ocean and my niggas are style. Checking my mic, y'all, sweet, original. Known for the knowledge the sun guard drips out, yo, I done that 1,000 times. When I twist up the rhymes, I will come on. New knowledge to find out there, out on the city street. Teppy's hot, the heat keeps me cool, oh, yo, it's cool. In the summer, I roll with cats by gorilla through the Hummer, and I roll through my shit. Yo, son, you're gonna slumber when I hit you on the mic like this right here. Check out my style, yo, son, the Veronius spear. Extensions of the triad, running my shit black from here to all the way across the globe. Well, I will unload another brother when I'm rocking a microphone. Check it out, I'm ripping on a silver. Check out my mic, yo, I'm ripping on the rhythm. Check out my style, yo, son, it's like a prism. Try to see the colors, yo, son, you're getting a much. You cannot, when I go out, my kingdom's galactic. Running my sick, guard pieces out, romantic. Radical, radical while doing it. Checking my flow and yo, son, let the fluid and get this. Don't forget that. Checking my mic, peace guard into galactic. Brothers rolling with me through Tempe City Streets 9. No one will run home, but still I will sweep through all graffiti for talking to jazz. Running my shit, so son, the rash cast. Brothers known in California style from Arizona to New York to over in England, Japan, and back to again. I still mend the hearts of brothers, so check it out. In violence, that's right, I'll say it again. You're not getting through to you, yo, my man, I gotta understand how you bend your whole heart back. Tickets are all black, it's hard, cardiac arrest. Caught out while you had too many hamburgers. It doesn't matter, son, I still serve up. The MC up, yo, I'm superb to grab the mic like this and hear the rhythm inside of the rhythms. Yo, I gotta give it back to my man, yo, son, how to act. I can show you it's all positive. Give to other people, live for living. Check it out, I'm giving positive vibes, son, yo, I'm in giving you. I'm all redone, what? I'm all redone, inside of the freedom. Checking my style, yo, inside of the sight of the sun. I done, gonna get, checking my mic, just on the smooth style. Yeah. Is that what I speak with my cat show? What's up? Yo, smoking tobacco, whatever spat, yo. No, I got a grip in the mic to rip up. Checking the styles of rough, hot words, raps, and hit them. Check it out, God, peace out, galactic rhythms. Come out inside of the cypher on the sun. Running the shit, so while you speak done. Pass it on, read them to my man. Listen to my mic, organize on land, and plan how to be an MC. You can try to understand me, but 10 feet superseding these cats.

like this, it's like this, it's like this, it's like this, it's like this, it's like this, it's like this, it's like this, brother. Yo, I begin to rock my mic and cover a new heart, new life.

like that, just like that, just like that, just like that, just like that, just like that, just like that. When I penetrate the mic, listen to God's peace out and insight flows through the knowledge, the wisdom of man. Checking the mic, yo, what's up, my slam? Sucker MCs every day on Hill Ave. Oh, what's up?